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0: Turn up your summer soundtrack. Oh,
1: 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You can't beat the sun in this variety. Back in the summer of 69.
0: Magic 98. Hey.